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2: If you don't like something, change it. If you don't like your job, quit. 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
1: 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Hamdullah. Check in with me. And do your job. 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

0: Vibes. 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
2: 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If you don't like your job, quit. If you don't have enough time, stop watching TV.

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Metro FM. Wake up in the morning feeling like P. Diddy. Hey, what up, girl? Grab my glasses, I'm out the door. I'm gonna hit this city. 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I leave, brush my teeth with a bottle of Jack. 'Cause when I leave for the night, I ain't coming.

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See you at the bar, you was hardly talking. That's when I knew that your heart was scarring. 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